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Pump it, pump it, pump, pump it up. Nothing can make this one stop. Toes be tapping, fingers snapping, hands flapping, my mouth rapping. Talking about I'm cold lapping. Shut up and do the why. Use what you got, show me. You're on the floor.

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Live your own life and set me free. Mind your business and live my business. You know everything, Papa know it all. 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Stop bugging.